and dark. Typical tropical. I go on vacation and Mother Nature gives up on me. 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Thanks for at least sending it down preheated. Doesn't seem to bother the natives though. Back home it gets no one laughing. And here they even sing to it. Must be some voodoo rain chant or something.

your cigarette break. 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It's meeting the man of my dreams and then meeting his beautiful wife. And isn't it ironic?

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But it was something to match up.

you make me crazy. It's your if you're my lady, you're a killer queen. And I don't mind, you make me crazy.